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4: For me, rugby means unity. I see rugby as a means to bring people together across various obstacles. It is for this reason that I'm so passionate about promoting the sport to people who've never experienced it before.

0: Here is the guy, and his name is Mr. William Webb Ellis. Can you say William?
1: William.
0: Webb Ellis. One day, he was playing at school, just with the football. But what he did was he picked up the ball and he ran. And people say this is the start of the game of rugby.
2: I'm Ryan Naidu. I'm from South Africa. I first got into rugby after the 1995 Rugby World Cup was held in my country. It was a big event. We were actually the underdogs of the tournament. But the tournament united the people. They got behind the team. And with the support of the nation, South Africa won the 1995 Rugby World Cup. I see it not just as a sport, but as a means to unify people between different races, between different religions.
3: Chase leg, chase leg.
4: Good, good, good.
0: Okay. And then one coach, you can...
2: I first came to China in 2019. I had gone to visit Nankai Rugby Club at Nankai University. Then I moved down to Ningbo after only 3 months in Tianjin. After 2 years of coaching at Nottingham Ningbo University, I got an opportunity to come here to Wycombe Abbey Hangzhou to coach the juniors. And this is what I'm really passionate about.
0: Focus. Charles, Casper, jack it off. It's warm-up time. Okay, I want 50% to start. We're starting to get ready now. Heel flicks. Let's go.
2: Rugby is not as popular as basketball and football in China. I know that some Chinese parents are a little bit afraid for their children to be involved. By showing the parents how we train and conditioning the boys and preparing them.
5: If we have the ball, the rule is we must be behind the kicker. So if we have the ball and I am kicking, you need to be behind me. If they are kicking, we need to be 10 meter line. Okay.
6: 我觉得莱姆教练他告诉我们，橄榄球是一项让一个男孩蜕变成一个男人的运动。他让我们更加的热爱这项运动。他平常很低调，也很谦逊，但在打橄榄球的时候，他是100%要求我们严肃专注。
2: This is my 16th year of teaching. Sometimes students like to be a bit too playful, and we don't want to discourage them from enjoying and having fun. But it is extremely important, especially with the physical sport, for them to learn the correct technique. So when we are doing technical sessions, I demand that they are focused, paying attention, and in those instances, perhaps I'm a little bit more strict than gentle.
0: And that concludes round one of under 10 competition. We will now have the under 13 contact rugby workshop. So all the under 13 contact rugby boys from YMCE, Hangzhou Blazing Lion, and Wycombe Abbey boys, can we meet here on the field where the rugby equipment is? Thank you.

In addition to my coaching here at Watanabe School, I'm also the vice president of the Hangzhou Harlequins Rugby Club. This is a rugby club that has a proud history here in Hangzhou of over 16 years, I believe. It's been a great opportunity for international people as well as local Chinese players to meet and learn the game of rugby. These tournaments have given us the opportunity to

0: to host teams from Shanghai, Ningbo, Yiwu, Changzhou, Suzhou, for example.
1: Stop! Hold! No, no, no, hold!
0: So, have a look, boys. We can maybe, boys. Look,
1: hold.
0: The core position.
1: Right, we can hold. You need to control body.
0: Yes.
1: Okay.
0: Go, like a plank position.
1: Go. Hold.
0: See, he needs to be low.
1: Go. Okay.
0: So, not standing up. Stay low. So, I first came into contact with Mitch Chai while I was still the head coach of the Ningbo Rhinos Rugby Club. Having come to Hangzhou, I've had a very strong friendship and partnership with him.As the Hangzhou Rugby Association have supported many of the youth rugby development activities in the city. I find Mitch to be an inspirational person here in Hangzhou. Many of the players and coaches have come into contact with rugby because of his efforts.
2: 那我觉得这么多年第一次大家接触，就是觉得会给自己贴了标签啊，我们中国人可能不适合玩这种对抗性的项目，或者说觉得太危险。但是其实这十年下来，慢慢的接受这项运动的，或者愿意说让孩子来有这样对抗的倒地的接受度的老师、校长、家长，其实都是越来越多。
0: Okay, Chase.
3: Go Dragons, wake up!
0: Shut it up! Tackle.